0: District 2, District 5.
1: Five.
0: 22 Brewster Road, front 62. Maybe a black SUV parked across the street. Yeah, since 4:30 with the lights on, tinted windows.
1: Seven.
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1: 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Contact 2006 Honda Pilot, code locked with Jennifer Johnson out of New Britain.
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0: 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Good. 10-2 in the lobby for 77 complaint. Speak with Josh.
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0: No Blanc County, Boston George, 30732. 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
1: Okay.

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1: Well, my sister wants to go camping, so my parents took us in our new Nissan Pathfinder through a mountain trail.
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0: Grammy Mage 56, South 1, 261. Respond, 257 North Granby Road, 257 North Granby Road. Got a male party complaining of neck and back pain. He believes occurred due to a motor vehicle accident. He was involved in back in March. He's having apparent episodes due to this. 257 North Granby Road. He was conscious and alert on the phone.
1: That's right, that's my knowledge.

0: 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The residence in the lobby, 24-year-old female is trespassing. 2333.
1: Alpha 4 puppies.
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1: Huh.
0: Yeah, it was a chance for you, weekly.
1: Football.

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1: Go ahead.
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0: 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There was a prior caller from this address. I'm not sure if it's them yet.
1: The RO's at Google, Scott Stanley.

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0: Nice, faithfully responded to Blanford, Texas, other address.

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1: Okay, we see.

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1: Percy.
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0: 80 Bravo Kilo Yankee NC. 80 Bravo Kilo Yankee NC is going to be at the target buzzer.
1: Okay.
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0: Describe the vehicle in front of you.
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1: It's going to be a Honda Civic.
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1: Ten four. 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I'll be clear.
0: 10-4.

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1: Two, 10-4.

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0: Yeah, with a 61 Wells Park. 13 is Adam Yankee, 85805, AY, 85805.

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0: SG-519 Granby Base to the Granby Duty Crew. I need you to respond to Heartland. You're going to be going to 6 Heartland Boulevard, number 6 Heartland Boulevard. It's going to be the coach stop near the dumpsters, a 36-year-old male, abnormal breathing, ETOH.
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1: Well,
0: no contact made at the door. 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
1: Yeah, but did you leave a contact card?

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0: Morning, Janet PJ for Rizzo Electric, 218 at the 91 on ramp. Scheduled till 1500, I'll be in car 204.
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0: Number 40, Philly Street, 40 Philly on a 44. United States, 15-year-old male, aggressive behavior, not listening. She did take his phone away, so he's upset. Les stated that he was in the bathroom.
1: District 2-10-4.
0: We do have EDP issues at that address.

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0: 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It's on a gray Nissan Altima. You can start a second unit.
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0: 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One, November 4, Adam, Lima 3, Adam, Papa 2, Juliet, Charlie 1, 1, 2, 3, 1, 4.
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1: 10-4. 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
0: 4, I copy. Econ, we in the yard, in the back. District 2, Terry.
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0: 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Both units clear and I'll take the case.
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1: 10-4.
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0: 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Employee giving out brownies with possible 57 inside of them. 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
0: It's going to be Montana 468904, David. 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
1: Tempo, the Tri-Fire 1 recovered earlier this morning. I think it was Troop C.

0: 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For SEO purposes, we're going to head to International Drive with District 3.
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0: dispatched to the EMS unit, District 4, 1288 1288 Palisado Ave, for the medical arm activation, no contact.
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0: We're on 91 South from Windsor Ave. Adam David, 65237, AD, 65237. I got it on an Infiniti FX 35 SUV, silver.
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One. Vin on the card for the Infinity. 10-11 by rotation. 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

One. God. District 2 will be transporting those parties to the Pride gas station off of exit 33 here. Be standing by with the tough one.

0: dispatch, the EMS in District 3 responds 5, waterside crossing at the American Insurance Company first floor for a 45-year-old female that passed out, now conscious, history of heart problems.
1: Alpha 4, route.
0: Alpha 4 at 1360.

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Boston Romeo 48419. 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

Fisher 2. 2. Yeah, with 1025, 305 at 91 North. You want to start moving your second unit for traffic. So far. Fisher 4, can you hand that way?

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1: 10-4.
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0: All right, 4 disregard.
1: 4-10-4.

0: Two.
1: The party has a tow truck en route. I'll be here in about 10 minutes. I'll be standing by.
0: Roger.

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2: Put me out with that 38 Wilson on a black Audi, heavy front end damage.
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1: Problem.
0: Got it. District 3, can you head down there?
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0: Hello, 10-11 by rotation. Placing the Boston Victor 69134, BV 69134.
2: Roger.
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0: 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We're going to three Arrowbrook. For the 41 fault detection, no patient contact. Timeouts 14-12.
1: 4-4.
0: Oh, 3's got it, 14-12.
2: Alpha 2.
0: My apologies, Alpha 2.

0: What's your four?
1: Go ahead.
0: Life alert was pressed. He might be at 775 Park. Jennifer, we're headed that way.
1: Roger.

0: One. Issue one.
1: Infraction issue. 1011 dealt with that vehicle. It's going to be parked at 32 Wilson. All units clear, I'll take a case.

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0: Prospector has that vehicle. Let's take a case. Let me turn it on.

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0: We're at 775 Park, trying to make contact with the person.
1: Double.

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1: Fisher 4.
0: Made contact with the individual. He's okay. We'll be clear.
1: Go for it.

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1: Alpha 2,
2: District 2.
3: District 2.
2: 304 Dunphy on the medical, 74-year-old male, difficulty breathing.

0: Where's your coupon?
1: Hello?
2: Yeah.
0: 601 Mattianic Avenue. The Board of Education C. Lindsay there on a path 1072. Reject the border violation. District 3.
2: 3.
0: In the area of Bluebells Avenue, Waterside Crossing, called it my Bloomfield, 62 black male with target bags walking in and out of traffic.
2: Yeah,

0: 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You can cancel.
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0: 16 Shea Street, 16 Shea Street out of 1090. There was a lot of yelling and screaming in the background. The car hung up.
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1: 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Meet up with PD for an EVP evaluation.
2: Alpha 5 in red.
1: The 5 in
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0: New contact, Springfield Police Department, and conduct a 47 on Christopher Abdel, 17-1988. 205 Newhouse Street, Springfield, Mass. 43 comments. Active.

Did you please say anything in your reason? 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

0: And two, can you just repeat your spelling on the last name and cut out?
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0: It's actually yawning at 6.5 hours. I'm for an 80-year-old male for what this is. And 50 minutes. Yeah, I already done so far.
1: I'm for taking a minute. 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
1: 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You know who the provider is for that phone?
2: Negative, I will ask.

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2: 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He is threatening to fight the police, and they come in contact with him.
1: Yeah, 10-4 Springfield went out there. Like I said, there's no contact. We're on the phone with Verizon now, too. Did you say where he is?
2: He is refusing to disclose his location.
1: 10-4.

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1: 下分。Yeah, his phone's showing he's in Springfield.
0: Where in Springfield?
1: Bramblewood Drive.
0: Never.

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0: Windsor, Windsor line. I'll be heading up that way as well. If you could just keep us updated on the pings.

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1: Ever.

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0: Plus, there's going to be a great Jeep Grand Cherokee I'm going to get this one.
1: Does she know the plate?
0: That's what she's looking for. Just a minute.
1: Ten
0: 4, she's just looking for a picture of the 13.
1: 7 19.

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1: District 1, do you know who the vehicle's registered to? Is it him? Is it out of Mass or Connecticut?
0: 10-4, it's going to be out of Mass.

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1: District 1, it was 11711. 11711.
2: Okay.

0: 5, 10, 15. 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Massachusetts, 5, George, John, Nancy, 55. 5, G, J, N, 55, Mass.
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0: 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District 3. 1. 532, come.
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0: Come 4.

0: The multi-story commercial facility. Building is evacuated. We'll be off checking. Ladder 2 off should be command.
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1: For Jay Hope, come in. And come in traffic with the flow. Not emergency. Come in from Latitude Driver. According to the officer on scene, the health club or gym had people working on their alarm this morning. Understood.

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1: Go ahead.
0: Do you need any additional resources?
1: Negative, I'm just about to clear you.
0: Copy.
1: Dispatch from command. Okay, John, good. We're going to hold this to letter two. You can dismiss the rest and have a fire marshal give me a call if possible.
2: 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Any FMO in there?
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0: System's been reset. Ladder 2 is going to be clear. Command is terminated.
1: Temporary command is terminated. 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
1: With EMS 75 Aerobook, 75 Aerobook, 41 for a 7-year-old male difficulty breathing.
2: Alpha 5 responding.
1: Alpha 5, 1949.

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0: Careful.

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0: We're going to be in the rear of the property. There was a fire inside the center console of the vehicle. Nothing accident at this time.
1: 10-4.
2: That's Alpha 2 on scene.
1: Grab it.
0: Adam Zebra 09368, say Z 09368.
1: If I just got all units going to 360 Bloomfield Avenue, it says in the rear of the building. Looks like the fire's out.
3: Car 4, okay, car 4 is at the scene of that scene. Car 4, be command.
1: Car 4 on scene. Bloomfield Ave, come out.
4: No. 2016 Acura. So Courtney Moden out of Vine Street Harbor.
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0: 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Dispatch from command.
1: Dispatch, John, go.
0: We got a small fire in console of the car. Fire appears to be on hold for Squad 11. You can dismiss the other company.
1: Squad 11 only. Bloomfield now dismiss the rest of the assignments.
2: Rescue 4 en route and returning.
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1: Dispatch John Gray.
0: We're going to have one control fires off. Can you send me a car 4 in line? You can dismiss squad 11.
1: We're going under control, dismissing the assignment. Bloomfield to have it, 1733.
2: Five. I'll be clear, he's got his own tow on the way.
1: Temporary clear.

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0: Any word on the individual thing?
1: Mike's on the phone with him now. We haven't heard back.
0: Yeah.

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1: Alpha 2 is 1740. Good.
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0: 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They're out with that person.
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